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We finally got it together. We started off everything with Miles Davis, with this quintet, Tony Williams on drums, Wayne Shorter, tenor saxophone, Ron Carter on bass, Herbie Hancock on piano. We had a little something with Ed Blackwell Jr. Cuts called Ned. We had Ed Blackwell, of course, on drums, Carlos Ward, tenor saxophone, Graham Hayes, trumpet, and Mark Helias on bass. Here's Steve Wilson and Louis Nash, Caravan.

composer, a fine composer, remains one of America's well-kept secrets. So I wrote this song for Elmo Holt.

Listen to the great pianist Cecil Taylor, Section C. We had a little something by David Murray, and vibe is John Dahani. Monica. We had Clifford Jordan, Midnight Waltz, Anthony Braxton, All the Things You Are, Wendell Harrison. Just one of those things. Things just sound so good, I just let it

listening to tenor saxophonists Londoner Joe Harriet, particular cut is called Cuda. Then we had Tubby Hayes and his quartet, The Syndicate, live. We had a little piece by Chico Freeman, tenor saxophonist Chico Freeman, Sir Tussie and the Yeti. We'll be back Friday from 5 to 7 right here on WAID. Thanks for tuning in for whatever you do. Take care of yourself and keep it jazzy.